0: because I've been doing this for so long, I don't have veins left that work. So I have to find places that normal people probably don't know exist. I have to basically spend half an hour tying off, like, you know, my arms or my legs to try and get something to pop out that I can actually see and find and maybe even use. And it takes usually about a dozen tries to get the needle to register so I can actually, you know, plunge it down. It's exhausting.
1: And that's when he said, I don't want to be washed up without you, evolved to a lump in a shell, looking out at the world with no legs, no hands, no head, no glands, no plans, no throat, just sand. She said, well, don't go backwards. Don't stay sat down too long. Don't be background sound drowned out. Don't get stuck, move on. Don't get caught, found out. Don't get lost, don't get crossed out. Don't get squashed, don't come back, don't leave. Don't get drum tracks, don't get reverb. I get you, but you don't get me. He said, I never seen more than I see right now, but we've never known less.

refreshed by the shock of it all. How novel. And I said, we live in the thrall of a gaggle of demons with horsey demeanours and outdated opinions. And they sit on their lawns with their £1,000 picnics fresh from a hard day of speaking in tongues and murdering children. Cutting the funds to education and healthcare, they sentence our young to a lifetime of debt. Lovely tuxedos, satin and velvet. Losing control, peddle another terrorist threat. Opportunity knocks. Britain's on his knees with blood dripping from his socks. Driven to new degrees of desperation and unease. With a mouthful of blame and tattoos that say, what? Meanwhile, it's immigrant this, immigrant that. While the populace popping to pop-ups and pop-out for pictures and popcorn, and it's popping off. See the twin balls of locked horns. And the wise man says, when there is hope, it's already too late. Geronimo. Nothing but air, free-falling, imagining something is there. It keeps calling. Come into the light. Open up your chest. Why are you so uptight and so stressed? Come into the future. It's lovely over here. Just put your headset on and everything will be clear. Disappear. Here. Take this pill. Stop worrying. Load this world. Stop fidgeting. Go your own way. Stop following. Make your own moves, be everything. Wake up and love more. Eat slogans for breakfast and shit out the alphabet, then read the foul future before you pull the trigger and flush the whole mess into the contaminated river. And he said, yeah, I know I'm supposed to be angry, but lately I'm just into Gunfuls and Mandy and techno. It's so nice when you hold me. Don't let go. But let's go back to the matter at hand. And she said, I don't want to be washed up without you. And the sea crept up a little closer to the land. Geronimo blues when there's nothing left to lose but the planet. Jump off the edge and give thanks. Geronimo blues when there's nothing left to lose. Go past language and fill in the blanks. Go past language. Fill in the...

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1: 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Izzy athletic as fuck, all-American star, hardhead, scholarship at his school in New Orleans on the football shit, but in class, he on the smart shit. Black man using his mind, it's a target on your forehead. 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
2: Right. Yes. Okay. Yes. Right. Yes. Okay. Yes. Right. Yes. Yes. Yes. Yes. Yes. Yes. Yes. Yes. Yes. Yes. Yes. Yes. Yes. Yes. Yes. Yes. Yes. Yes. Yes. Yes. Yes. Yes. Yes. Yes. Yes. Yes. Yes. Yes. Yes. Yes. Yes. Yes. Yes. Yes. Yes. Yes. Yes. Yes. Yes. Yes. Yes. Yes. Yes. Yes. Yes. Yes. Yes. Yes. Yes. Yes. Yes. Yes. Yes. Yes. Yes. Yes. Yes. Yes. Yes. Yes. Yes. Yes. Yes. Yes. Yes. Yes. Yes. Yes. Yes. Yes. Yes. Yes. Yes. Yes. Yes. Yes. Yes. Yes. Yes. Yes. Yes. Yes. Yes. Yes. Yes. Yes. Yes. Yes. Yes. Yes. Yes. Yes. Yes. Yes. Yes.

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The man them celebrate Eid, the trap still running on Christmas Day.

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3: All aboard!

What is a DJ if you can't scratch? 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What is a DJ if you can't scratch? What is an MC if you can't rap? 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I want to see you dance to my dangerous beat. 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

0: Chaos and order, clay, pestle, and mortar. 700 rotations, I won't say anymore. 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I'm sure we can agree God is a black woman. Shapes from under the rug. 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I can't count past the bunch. Ain't even been sentenced, looking for redemption. I play the greens, eat the blues, read the funny pages. Avoid the news, it's nothing new. Pickled morals, I too want some nigga spoils. Perish Avonia, me and two Apollonias. Picking begonias and Fredonia. Nevermore, this rhyme don't have a single metaphor. I wrote this in a temple that's also a record store. Somehow I never made sense, but it always paid the bills. Back in my day, we called that
1: scales.
0: I'm an escape merchant, mastering the 5th through 8th circuits. Time and again, I have to learn patience is purpose. I'm always trying to cut the line, bifurcate the parallel very well, and that's my liberation from hell. My rocket mechanism, pocket symphony specimen at the buffet to update my poetic weapon system. Blessed with the ism from a young age, very early on. Tales from the deep end, it always felt cheap, and when they claim to be demons, as if a human wasn't much worse. There's no depths to their bloodthirst. Hey, but what's a goon to a goblin? One of them nights when the moon get to wobbling and truth be booty naked on street corners. But I ain't no streets reporter. I'm a poet.

There's a lot of things I couldn't move on or from. Imagine using a coupon for a gun only to steal a life. From a place they do that if your shoes was too nice. Must be why we were the ugly ones. Must be why I can't speak my mother tongue, cause we don't know it. Had to become a poet and invent one. Been to hell and back and then something, so I thought you had said something, and I was ready to exterminate over that. From the dark corner of the map reading, here be dragons. Time lashes, I've been both basking and robbing.

based upon yourself. Touch is definitely on the move, know what I'm talking about? Exercise your wisdom. It don't depend on no one else. 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

genuine loyalty, ulterior motives not considered for the royalty, back and forth staring the eyes creates attachment, neurologically put a synapse into a backspin, we yearn for it, it makes life worth living, we salt the earth for it. It takes hard work, giving a sense of gratitude, navigating terrains with each other's pain. This could be the aim, the catalyst for change. 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

0: God damn, that's a lot of cash, yo. 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
1: Yeah, no.
0: Crazy.
1: One, two, three, four.
0: Hey, yo, how they not gonna have HBO in this bullshit ass hotel for real, yo?
1: I don't know.
0: Come on, man.
1: Three, four, five, six, seven, eight.
0: Hey, yo, I heard if you fold up a $20 bill, right? You can see the World Trade Center on fire and shit.
1: Jesus Christ, would you shut the fuck up? You're gonna make me lose count again.
0: Bye.
1: Here.
0: What's this for?
1: That's just for letting me go on tour with you because we developed this nice little partnership and I gotta say it was a good summer for me. What'd you order, room service?
0: Hell nah, room service is Motel 6, man. Come on.
1: Let me see. Who is it?
2: Fuck.
1: Yeah. Just a minute. Let me put something on. Get that bag over there. That bag, don't forget that bag right there. Fuck.
0: Now, I know you're probably wondering what I was doing in that hotel room with Fats Belvedere, surrounded by bags of cash, credit cards, and counterfeit cashier's checks. I can't front, I'm asking myself that same shit right now. Well, it all started a few months earlier. It was the first day of summer in the borough of Brooklyn.

Echo chambers ringing on. Barely space to hear yourself. No, you shouldn't, but you do. It's when you start to feel yourself. Loners in a crowded room. Stoners on the power moves. 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

yourself. 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Lost now, I had the strangest dream. Said I should be letting go. If it's luck, then let it grow. We're treading through the stumping grounds where people set the stepping stones. As they jump on every goal, the caption reads, it's going good. Everything is going great. Every day a life's exchange for pennies at the going rate. Speaking words into the void, but there's no debate. Hard to tell between what's real and fake. When they roll the tape, they say the camera never lies. They lie to us in every frame. What's on resolve will never die. Finds a place in every flame. The burden of a heavy name can sabotage a family tree.

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Echoes of our future lives greet us every step we take. Some are draining step by step, some will end up left and wait. Echo chambers ringing out, barely space to hear yourself. No, you shouldn't, but you do. That's when you start to fear yourself. Lonely in the crowded room, stoners on the power moves. The power lies inside of you.

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1: Harlem on the vibes. 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
2: That's right.
1: M-A dollar sign E. And if you ever out trying to find me, I think I should warn you. 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
1: It's what you feel, you know. And then you can make other people feel it.
0: The same thing that created the tree created me. 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
1: Say to a song that I had a breakthrough. I made reservations for two. My feet labeled on my dog like table food. These niggas the same, they all interchangeable. 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The snake got two faces like a Gemini. I'm way too player to not womanize. Everything I said in the rhyme is sex being weaponized. Underneath cover like it's espionage.
0: Throwing the ruler there, literally.
1: Made part of my likeness, part of my niceness. For me to line, you don't need a barber's license. Might take off your light switch, but my heart is righteous. As an artist, I'm often slighted. Y'all must be on that Barbra Streisand. I like the cold prices. Sacrifice to go this lifeless. Ho said the homie gaslight, and that's what she told the psychics. I was just gassing that old white bitch. Listen, it's clairvoyance. I bought the stick for the voyage. Crest on the Gucci, need embroidered in my 40s. I'm still looking boyish. What's inevitable can't be avoided. Disappointed, the snitch pointed. Feds kicked the door on my joint, but the brick was in the toilet. No G's to give us pointers. We've been in corners, shorty could have been on the Hornets, knocking down three pointers. The release is water.
2: People always said that about me. I ignore it. So in the process, you ignore everything, you know, that isn't in your group. You know, to create, you have to be kind of selfish. I don't run into that.
3: I just seen it, and I got this whole idea of what I just seen in my head. Maybe a week before that, I went shopping. I used to do my little record shopping and pull the record out. First record. 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

0: More or less, I think my point is missed. 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Rubaiyat land ownership. 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

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It's your boy, Zini. You know what I'm saying? Professional rapper, friend extraordinaire. You know what I'm saying?

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Magazines with my face on the front page. Packing a suitcase. Moved out of Compton and got me a new place. Popped the champagne. Getting my weight up and doing my tour days. Nike campaigns. Big ads on the side of the freeway. 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And you better believe it. Jeweler calling with D-Money on three-way. 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I ain't gotta rehearse it. 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
1: Yo, check it out. 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Listen up. 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You fuck little girls. 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
0: 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His knowledge of a lot of shit is crazy. This is legend. Without further ado, I'd like to introduce to the Combat Jack Show, R.A., the Rugged Man.
2: 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Another classic album, The Game Changer Savior.

0: 5.
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1: Say, Jay, this is the president of Wide On Records. 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
0: Ooh. 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
0: Wait a minute.

Life is but a gift, yeah. And you got love to give, yeah. And you got love to give, yeah. And you got love to give, yeah. Life is but a gift, yeah. And you got love to give, yeah. And you got love to give, yeah. You got something to say, yeah. That's why I'm here to stay, yeah. I got two ears to hear, yeah. And just one mouth to say, left. With your imagination, what couldn't we create, yeah. You don't cease to amaze me. You made all creation. I'm just getting my feet wet. You got more to offer. I got more to answer. I'm gonna be here often. When I complicate these things, you make them all so simple.

but we came. 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

0: like repressed, you know, whatever emotions I had that I had developed, you know, in contact with my mother. You know, I had to put all that shit aside in order so I could be a man.
1: We was sending for dinner, did it with no reservations, none. Fortitude, had to go killing, no one bought his food. Wasn't from a time of refined, all I saw was cruel. So we saw. Put death to one acceptance, it only restrains. Can tell with pens tethered to genuine, no phony exchange. Aim to make poems, bones ain't the only remains. Every day I say rest in peace to so many names. There's no Joneses to keep up with, only the pains. Try saving, you leave an occasional room in the flames. It seems I invited new vice with every omen I slain. I travel here, it's too fragile to do a moment in vain. Been attacked for making it out of poverty. Finally live on a block with no lives, was like lottery. With sons torn and with guns pointed, they tried body me. Showed the commode, came out with commodity. These new fables I jot, too stable for pop. To be true, always new, talking about your gators was crock. Been devoted on my shoulders, held the weight on my block.

many profits. I saw no war stops, my lane, they made it bang with cocaine. It's raw rocks, a few banking, it's the new blanket with the smallpox. 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It's an exact fact they can't face. Thought the whole patrol was vegan. How they plant based, made bonds by touching palms with no handshakes.

0: This is boring.
1: Fip Hip Hop sur Fip.fr.

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1: Chip Hip Hop.
2: Slippered in a drink, and in the blink of an eye, I can make a white girl look chink. Don't know what to think, cause last time I attempted this shit, the George ordered me to see a shrink. Started with the link, considered her to meet me at the local Odd Future Wolfgang skating rink. We was uniquely in sync, already fucking, and we only met last week. We were both young, not yet antique, so our mindset was working for my technique. Tell her that I love her, and by next week, you can hear her shriek from the gashes in her cheeks. 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The neighbors by the creek says my house stinks, and it reeks of a sheep girl. 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She used to just blow the thoughts, plot everything. 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

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Click. 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Click, click, click. 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
1: Here we go again.
0: Yeah. 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
1: Here we go again.
0: So if it's fuck me, nigga, you know it's fuck you.
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Corny rap style niggas, they lack the pedigree. 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The whale, the hammerhead. 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I am fed. What you looking at? Wait, I can help you with that. The formidable, unforgettable, painting abstract. In the wall amongst them all, from Warhol to Jean-Michel. A commodity, her property, here's the morning bell. Guantanamo, baying niggas, deferring routes. Your soliloquies are trash, inferring that you got clout. Homie, what's that about? You should revisit your scheme. Before the scheme that seems real, reverts back to a dream. Into that P-head of yours, you ain't commanding no tours. You seeing fee and per diem.

0: You weren't so eager to please the white man and send the grading curve up. 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What kind of time are you anyway?
1: Same as you, I guess. 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
1: Team? Man, I'm not playing any games.
0: Come on, come on.
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0: clouds one illuminate a dark and muddy sky. 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
1: They be checking for the drip, we the template. Was in the hands of made chips on the end way. I was kicking for a bit, but the rent paid. Had my mental on the bench, not the end game. Was a rebel to the kids on the sensei. I couldn't settle, couldn't sit, sense fade. It started messing with the spliffs, intense pain. Used to bezel it with grins when the friends came. Want the bezel with the glyph on my neck chain. Know it special every script from my left brain. Don't resemble they be with less range. I started getting in the whips to be less trained. I be stressing over shit. And they reflect age. How you fetish over grimace and expect grace. Stay invested in the mission for our rest, pray. For the wit and ammunition for the next day. To be a witness of the riches that neglect made. Respect change. I gotta praise my intuition cause it's death's pay. In this death phrase, I gotta claim cause niggas listen when they press play. I gotta state that niggas isn't what the press say. My obligation to the rhythm to my chest break. I dropped the weight.

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0: 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I'm okay.
1: You alright?
2: Sure.
0: I'm alright.
2: Yeah.
0: Yeah. I'm okay. I'm okay. Yet I'm up all night.

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It's like I never felt alive before. 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

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Went on campus early cause I really wanted greatness, but that first semester I knew that I really wouldn't make it. Money for fees was hard and I was

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Yeah.

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0: A subtle message?
1: Well, they're supposed to.
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1: What you want me to do? I'm sorry. I'm back.

1212, we coming through. Little brother, Knife Wonder, Pooh Bear, Fonte, and Adore on the track with it.

WJLR continuous Justice League hits. That was The Yo-Yo by Little Brother. What we got coming up next is Short in the Lookout. Yes, this is yours truly, Skeeter Mac, coming from way back, 'cause I'm black and I'm all...

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Cause I knew I had you coming, I was unprepared. I was fronting to your daddy like I wasn't scared. 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A lot of answers that I'm searching for now. 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
0: Get up, baby. 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Get up, baby. Get up, baby. Get up, baby. Get up, baby. Get up, baby. Get up, baby. Get up, baby. 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Get up, baby. Get up, baby. Get up, baby. Get up, baby. Get up, baby. 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

0: 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I was like, that's when I started feeling the difference and felt that the song was reaching people that I had never reached before.
1: It's a Bobby Caldwell record that I had never heard.
0: Funny part about it, I never knew he was white until we sampled him.
2: Just the idea alone of, you know, somebody thinking enough of your work to want to rework it. Oddly enough, we started to see sales of the original as well. People like Common, who think enough of the material that make this, you know, have a second life. It's great.
0: I'm grateful to have a song that I created 14 years ago that I can perform now. It just goes to show you, you know, the power of music that can translate throughout the years. And I'm like, you know, I'm grateful for that.

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They rather have a shot of Belby just to spite you. They cast the judgments that they feel they got the right to. 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

0: promise you, in this year we're going to bring you a variety of entertainment. Variety of artists, variety of music and dance.
1: But
0: we have all learned that the taste of the pudding is in the eating.
1: But
0: tonight, I've got something special for you. Nice people, all of you, wherever you've been watching and listening to what we're doing. Now, I did a composition. Yara Manyangobi. The meaning of that is that the children of today are automatically the leaders of tomorrow. And as we, the older ones, are feeding out of the show, we are expecting you, the younger ones, to come up, pick it up, and do better than what we did. And when I see young people, more so at your tender age, having the courage to come forth and give out one of the endowments given to you by the Almighty God,

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1: I had them label checks going out to this. 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

0: take more than they split, Mike. 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Pouring in a split, take a morning just to sip. For the fortune, not a quick type. Morals don't exist, they be oral over fist fights. For the what this, portion of your click type. Extortion of the disc, it's not an invite. Deployment of the shit, I'm done, can't scare twice. Enjoying what it is, why I sold to them bliss. 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I had my 10 size, love me cause I've been riding. My paranoia like this, you shouldn't wait for me to itch by it. Know my taste, something blazing with the dim light. Favorite cause the wit, making paper from the slick writing.
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Catch my drift like Mike Piazza at the Mets game. 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
1: Thank you, God. 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

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It was an arranged marriage. 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We use loose change to buy Hardwick. 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You work at Target, and I'm a Target. I had bills for a bargain. I walk with a stick like a Spartan. 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I used to have to use a sundial. 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They was talking money, I needed a translator. 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You stamp your mail, I'm a mail that's stamped. And I'm good. 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
1: Facts.
0: All my niggas locked in the penitentiary cuff.
1: I just did that off the cuff.
0: Pain got pain in it. I came in the entertainment business with this. Can't trust no bitch, you just trying to bang a favorite musician. 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Some good times hanging in the chow line like Florida Evans. 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That's where I belong, so I was destined. The story was epic, always swore I was being tested.
2: This is one story the sun tells better than anyone else. 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
0: And the XJ13 keep them in stock. 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

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I don't wanna be a statistic. So I'm riding with choppers to go ballistics. In and out of war zones, that's what my hood like. So many gunshots, how could you have a good night? The youth killing each other instead of feeling each other. They ice grilling each other, but really that's your brother. They say put the guns down, but that ain't logical. And they so comical. These rappers give me headaches I can't fix with Tylenol. I'm on the honor roll, you can't destroy the honorable. I need to get more rich, so I can give back and do more real shit. And if you don't feel that, then you don't feel this. I do the duty of the righteous with God's gift. I need to get more rich, so I can give back and do more real shit. And if you don't feel that, then you don't feel this. I do the duty of the righteous with God's gift. Selfless acts of a king. I do my thing, make it ring if you doubt the dream. I live my dream with my team, elevate the queens. I'm tapped.

Because you know tomorrow's ain't promised. I face the adversities and deal with the logics. I conquer every obstacle and put out the garbage. I represent the struggle while I challenge the heartless. And do it for

ladies and gentlemen, we are going to begin our beverage and snack service on today's flight. We do ask that if you're standing in the aisle at this time, that you find your seat so that we can pass through quickly. Thank you.

0: Yeah.
1: Hey, sorry about that. How are you?
2: Anything to drink, sir?
1: Do you have a cran apple juice?
2: Yes, we do.
1: Okay, I'll have a cran apple juice.
2: Sure thing.
1: And let me have one of those Bischoff cookies.

Yo, where they cake blunt, find out where the headache came from. 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Unofficial niggas always gunning for your stripes. Most climb

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Too loud. Told his stupid ass, need to cool out, cool south. Sharp with a barracuda mouth, true spout. Niggas called me through the crest. Already told you my ass all shorty, keep a loose today. Help the law's shoulders loosen up a bit. Give a couple favors and some other shit. Yo.

Check out the coordinated flyness. Jewelry merchant in person, your highness. General Island God Osiris. Connect, weapons collect, respect. 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

0: 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I can't look into your eyes without feeling that.
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0: He got the safe in the basement under the cemented floor. So what more could you ask for?
1: Producer, representer, RZA, 12 o'clock, Ray Song, Zookeeper, Tony Shistain, yo, yeah.
2: Thank you very much.

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I can't leave it alone. I can admit, prior to this, I was the shit, but I was the shit. 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

0: 63, nigga.
1: Yeah.
2: Right here in Black and White.
0: I won't never stop this fly shit. I'm gonna, yeah.
1: Everything is in Black and White.
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0: 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I seen killers snitch for cheddar. I seen police get so jealous. 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Talk down and degrade us. Act rude, but they hate us. Sell you a phone and confiscate it.
1: That's how it is.

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In a category that's flavorless, I remain tasteful. The UFO hovers in the parking lot, I came spatial. Funnel the crumbs and cut sushi up on the same table. Speaking of rap generically, the show.